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0: Been waiting to play that all week to you, that one. Shermanology and Insane is the title of the track. Brand new from those guys. And we continue with this, Melodic Trance from the one and only Cream. Drop this into the inbox. It's called Annihilation on the New Music Hour. Love Cream. Let's get this on.

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1: 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It's called Annihilation with Kolova on the vocals of that track.
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1: Up next, then, we're going to play you something brand new from Madea and Brian Kearney. It's called Ready to Fly. That plays very shortly. Also on the way, brand new Sigma as well. They've dropped a brand new one from Dutch and Craft and Professor Green's on it, who's been on Celebs Go Dating recently in the UK.
2: The

It's a fly plane on this week's Dance Party Weekly. Sounding great. And big shout out to Alice. She says, Lee in the garden doing some revision, listening to the tunes in my earphones and sounding great this week. Thanks very much, Alice, for your message. Big shout out as well to Gary. He says, Lee, sounding good. Cheers, mate. Jay Dixie in Come Down Now then. And I'm going to play you brand new Sigma, Dutch and Graft with Professor Green on the vocals. With Need You Now, that plays very shortly. We're on the radio for about the next 12 minutes on this week's Dance Party Weekly. And if you've missed any of the show, I'll tell you in a minute how you can listen back.

0: done.
1: 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That's powerful.
2: This Professor Green on the vocals there with Sigma, Dutch and Graft and Need You Now. Also Jade Dixie and Come Down. Professor Green's been on Celebs Go Dating in the UK recently. They had their finale party last week. So I don't know if he actually, I don't think he actually took anyone to the like the end party. Didn't come away with a date. Bless him. Really cute guy though. Really nice guy. There's a different side to him you see on that programme. That is us done for this week. If you want to listen back on demand, get us wherever you get your podcast. Just search for Dance Party Weekly. Online, of course, search for us there. And of course, you can listen back on the website as well. And it's been great spending the last few hours with you. You're going to play out with this brand new Cascade, Leighton Gordani and Natalie Jane. It's called Meet Again. And I'm back here same time, same place next week. Have a great week.
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I say you look so fine that I really want to make you mine. 4, 5, 6, come on and get your kicks. Now you don't need to

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Now you don't need it.

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0: Oh, I know I'm drunk now. 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His name is
1: Mr. Doubleina, Mr. Bob Doubleina, Mr. Doubleina, Mr. Bob Doubleina, Mr. Double.

And it was Rumour, and they long to be close to you on a Sunday morning. It seems to be nice and bright out there at the moment, but I'll give you the weather a little bit later on in the show. I've got, oh, by the way, this is me, Barbecue Pete Reynolds, and I'm here till 10 o'clock until Clive takes over, and he's going to keep me company from them until 1 o'clock. As for us, we've got All Saints and Lady Marmalade.

And it was All Saints with a lady and marmalade. Marmalade playing on a Sunday morning. It's not looking too good. Not looking too bad out there, I should say. Yesterday was a little bit wet, wasn't it? I managed to get the little Pip when we went over the park with me and my grandson. That was quite nice. We had a walk around there for a while. Dog enjoyed it, met other people that we knew. Yeah, it was all right. And then just managed to get back home before it started to rain again. Hopefully not so much rain today. I'll let you know a little bit later in the show. Don't forget, we've got the Sunday morning mind bender coming up at half past eight. And then at 9:30, we've got the lyric line. So if you'd like to take part in that and play for fun, you can email studio@runradio.com. 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And if you just want a request, get in contact with me here at the studio. I've got the Pretenders on the way. This is Coldplay and Rihanna.

Ah, what a great tune that is. That's the Pretenders and Brass in Pocket. Before that, we had Princess of China with Coldplay and Rihanna. Like I say, we had a bit of a police chase last night, and it was just turned 4 o'clock. And I heard these sirens come past. I didn't hear the car they were chasing that time, and I thought it might have been a punch up down the road or something. Anyway, about 5 minutes later, 4 or 5 minutes later, I heard the police car sirens again. So I thought, I would have a look. And I hopped out of bed. This is, like I say, just after 4 o'clock in the morning. So I hopped out of bed. Sure enough, this little red car was bombing down our road and being pursued by two police cars. But why they need their sirens on at this time of the morning, I do not know, waking everybody up. They got full brigade here, all their lights going, everything else. It's not as though you're not going to see them, because it was still dark then. Anyway, this little red car, he wasn't sort of hammering. He just come up to the junction and then turn left. No tyres squeal or anything like that. Not like what you see on TV, anyway. Anyway, I digress, but it's a bit of, yes, it was a little bit of fun, I suppose, for the onlookers, but for those of us that had to go to bed to get to work, it wasn't that good, I'll tell you. I've got Belinda Carlisle on the way after Alicia Keys, and she is on fire. She's just a

0: love to, but I just don't have the time.
1: Time for what?
0: Becoming a volunteer.
1: Well, when I joined Good Neighbours, I only had one free hour a week, but they made me feel very welcome.
0: But I'm not qualified.
1: You don't need to be. You've got a car and you love helping people. You'd be great.
0: But great at what?
1: Well, driving neighbours in need to hospital and GP appointments, that sort of thing. And sometimes I take them shopping or just drop round for a coffee and a chat.
0: Well, I'm pretty sure I could do that.
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2: 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National Highways. And what's that? 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

And it was the Third Eye Blind with Semi-Charmed Life. It's a funny name, isn't it? Third Eye Blind. There you go. That's what they named themselves. And before that, Alicia Keys with Girls on Fire. Got to say good morning to Heather in Ashford. Thanks for tuning in, Heather. And I'm going to play this one especially for you. This is Belinda Carlisle and Leave a Light On.

On ours, Belinda Carlisle with Leave a Light On, and we're playing it especially for Heather in Ashtead. Thanks for tuning in, Heather, and keeping it run radio. Right, I'm going to play one more, and then we're going to have the Sunday morning mind bender. But first, I'm going to give you the weather today. Today will be largely dry but cloudy, although there will be a few glimpses of sunshine. During late afternoon, cloud will thicken by the evening with highs of 21 Celsius at 70 degrees Fahrenheit. Tonight is going to be remaining cloudy with the odd spot of light rain with lows of 12 Celsius at 66 degrees Fahrenheit. And tomorrow morning will be cloudy with isolated showers. By the afternoon, though, a band of showery rain will move in from the west before clearing to leave late sunshine and highs of 19 Celsius, 54 degrees Fahrenheit. So for June, it's not very good weather, is it? And I'm away at the weekend. Oh, by the way, I won't be here for the next two weekends as I'm out on my travels. I'm over at Stoke Crow in the other side of Reading to do a charity steam rally there. And then I'm off to the Dean Rally, which is in somewhere in Hampshire, where we're raising money for local charities with that one. So hopefully I'll see you at either one of those. I've got Mel C. What could possibly go wrong to take us up to the Sunday morning mind bender?

And that was Mel C with What Could Possibly Go Wrong. With my shows, just about anything can go wrong, can't it? Right, it's now, what is the time? It is now, I can't find the time. Oh, it's now 8:31 and it is time for the Sunday Morning Mindbender. And the question today is, 38% of people don't own one of these. So what is it 38% of people don't own? I'll give you the answer shortly in the programme. I've got L Time by L City with Kelly Time. I'll get it right in a minute. It's because them police cars waking me up early in the morning. Yeah, they come flying past, they did. Sirens going, everything else, and yet the car they were chasing was taking it nice and easy. Took the corner, no wheel spinning or screeching or anything like that. I don't know what they'd done or anything. Oh, I probably left their rubbish bin lid up or something. Do you remember getting done for that? I digress, sorry. So, 38% of people don't own one of these. I'll let you know in about... I won't let you know, but I'll give you, hopefully, some right answers in about 9 minutes' time, because I've got Kelly Time by L City on the way. That's after Blondie and Maria.

I love that. That's Owl City and Kelly Time. And believe it or not, Owl City song, The Kelly Time, it's a creative tribute to the 2000 survival drama film Castaway. And the lyrics are famously written from the perspective of Wilson, the volleyball, the main character's intimate island companion. Did you know that? Because if you thought you recognised, like, the ice skate where he knocked his tooth out, and the videotapes that he had, and the angel wings, yeah. And that's what it was about, believe it or not. I digress, though. Sunday morning mindbender, 38% of people don't own one of these. What is it? Well, Sue in Jersey, you've gone for a car. Emmerine Farncombe's gone for a bicycle. Robin Fleet's gone for a TV. Rachel, she's gone for a car as well, and Adelson there. Mark in Adelson, he's gone for a laptop. Johnny Staines has gone for a laptop, and Jan has gone for a TV as well. It's none of those. Now I'm going to play you two more, then I might give you the after, I might play one more after that. Let's see how we go. I've got Huey Lewis and the News on the way. This is Miley Cyrus with Jaded.

I know it was. Huey Lewis in the News and Stuck With You. Do you know that only reached number 12 in the UK singles chart? But what a fantastic track anyway. And I'm not sure, but did they use that in the movie Back to the Future series, I think it was? I'm not sure. I can't remember, to be honest with you. Anyway, I digress. Sunday morning mindbender. 38% of people don't own one of these. Now, what have we got? Sue, she's coming with... sorry, just making sure there's no more messages come in now. Right, Sue in Chertsey, she's gone for microwave. Emma in Falcom, exercise gear. Robin Fleet, he's gone for microwave. Rachel's gone for air fryer. She obviously didn't hear Heather's coming with hair fryer as well. Mark said dishwasher. John said dishwasher. And Jan in Woodham, she's gone for trouser press. Right, here's a clue. Jan, you're not far out with a trouser press. But it is a form of a chore if you own one of these. How about that? Does that help you out? I've got Miles Smith, stay, and then I will give you the answer.

And that was Miles Smith with Stay If You Wanna Dance. What a fantastic workout track. Well, just to sing along even, isn't it? Right, it's National Days today. Now, I've got a great one here. It's the National Cancer Survivors Day, celebrating people who have survived cancer. And hopefully more and more people will survive as we learn more and more about this dreadful disease. Also, one of my favourite National Days is National Chocolate Ice Cream Day. So go out and buy your own favourite version of a chocolate ice cream. And, well, talking of ice cream and chocolate, here is the 1975s with Chocolate.

0: And that was the 1975s and chocolate, because it's the National Chocolate Ice Cream Day today. And before that, the Cancer Survivors Day as well. And as you know, I do a lot of charity work for Macmillan Cancer Charity, so that's quite close to my heart as well. Right, if you're wondering why I've done that and didn't give you the answer to the Sunday Morning Mind Bed, that's because as I was about to do it, my phone was starting to light up, and I could see people getting messaging and trying to get in. It took too long, so I thought I'd do that first. Right, getting back to the Sunday Morning Mind Bed, 38% of people don't own one of these. Now, we had a few wrong answers. Then Janine Woodham, she came in with trouser press, which was really, really close to what I wanted. And then, like I say, you all seem to come in at the same time. Now, I've got to say, well done to Sue in Chertsey, Robin Fleet, John Instains, and Janine Woodham, who did actually come in with the right answer. And the right answer was actually an iron. 38% of people do not own an iron. My wife Jan does, but she doesn't know how to use it. Sorry, Jan, only joking. And yes, that was the answer. So well done if you said iron for the Sunday Morning Mind Bender this morning. And well done if you got that right at home. Now, while I've got your attention, actually, don't forget New Hall Litter Pickers have a community litter pick on Sunday, the 14th of June, with two start times for this one. One is at 10 a.m. in the morning, and the other one is 2:30 in the afternoon. And for more information, you can find out on their Facebook page or call Lee on 0755 744 755, and they supply all the safety gear that you need, your high-vis jacket, glasses and gloves and everything like that. And if you've got young children, take them along, because they will enjoy themselves, I promise. And also, the White Lodge Pizza and Quiz Night is happening on the 19th of June, starting at 7 p.m. Tickets are priced at £20, and they include pizza. Well, pizza, who doesn't love pizza? There will be a fully stocked bar as well as a raffle with many, many prizes to be won. So book in advance to avoid disappointment on this great fun evening. And you can find the White Lodge at Holloway Hill Line, Chertsey, KT160FA. And you can find out more on their Facebook page, which is the White Lodge Centre's events page on Facebook. Right, now it's 9 o'clock, just gone. Well, it's coming up to a minute past nine, in actual fact. So we're going to be taking you back to the '60s with our blast in the past. I've got Lou Christie, the Kinks, and Sonny and Cher all lined up for you.
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8: We're taking you back to

And that was our blast from the past today. And that was Lou Christie with I'm Gonna Make You Mine from 1969. From 1967, we had Waterloo Sunset and the Kinks. And from 1965, we have I Got You Babe by Sonny and Cher. And I've actually got the Waterloo Sunset by Kathy Dennis. If I get time, I'll try and play that a little bit later for us. Right, coming up, I've got Frankie Goes to Hollywood after Timbaland featuring Katy Perry and If We Ever Meet Again.

0: I'd love to, but I just don't have the time.
1: Time for what?
0: Becoming a volunteer.
1: Well, when I joined Good Neighbours, I only had one free hour a week, but they made me feel very welcome.
0: But I'm not qualified.
1: You don't need to be. You've got a car and you love helping people. You'd be great.
0: But great at what?
1: Well, driving neighbours in need to hospital and GP appointments, that sort of thing. And sometimes I take them shopping or just drop round for a coffee and a chat.
0: Well, I'm pretty sure I could do that.
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Frankie Goes to Hollywood with Relax. And before that, Timbaland and Katy Perry teaming up with If Ever We Meet Again. Right, all good stuff. Now, the road closures around here, well, there is only one as far as I know of. It's the B386 Holloway Hill at the junction of Hardwick Lane. And it is closed in both directions. And all local businesses are open as usual, as is the White Lodge. Follow the diversion signs, and the closure is expected to last until the 10th of September. Sorry, till the 10 p.m. September the 24th. Why open it in an evening when you probably be better off opening it at 6 o'clock in the morning, wouldn't you? Oh well, that's just my opinion, not that of the radio stations. Debbie and Tony and Woken have been in contact with me, and they would like to hear the Jam and Going Underground. So this one's especially for you guys.

And that was a jam with Going Underground, which we're playing for Debbie and Tony in Woking. Thanks for tuning in and keeping it run radio. I'm going to play two more and then we're going to get the lyric line. I've got the Saturdays, My Heart Takes Over, after this one from Zara Larsson.

The Saturdays and My Heart Takes Over. Right, now the time is 9:31 and a half, and it's really time for the lyric line. But first, I'll give you the weather. Today will be largely dry but cloudy, although there will be a few glimpses of sunshine. During late afternoon, cloud will thicken, and by the evening, with highs of 21 Celsius, that's 70 degrees Fahrenheit. Tonight, remaining cloudy with the odd spot of light rain, lows of 12 Celsius, that's 66 degrees Fahrenheit. Tomorrow will be cloudy with isolated showers in the morning. A band of showery rain will move in from the west before clearing to leave late sunshine. Highs of 19 Celsius, that's 54 degrees Fahrenheit. So, I don't know, for June it's not very good though, is it? I don't think. Right, the lyric line. It is from the 1995 album Ocean Drive. And so I think this is really easy, so you're not going to get a lot. I really love to be alone with all the ache and pain and the April showers, but it ain't long before I long for you. There you go. That's all you're getting. Title and artist, please. I've got Madonna on the way. This is James, and sit down.

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All the way from 1986, that's 40 years ago that was released. That's Madonna and Papa Don't Preach, and she's still going, bless her. And before that, we had Sit Down by James. Right, the Sunday Morning Mindbender. No, it's not. We're doing a lyric line. Come on, Peter. What's up with you? It's Madness, Mayhem, and, cock-ups in my show. And you're guaranteed those, I think, nearly every show I do. Right, got to say, well done to Rob in Fleet, Debbie and Tony in Woking, Sue in Chertsey, and Rachel in Addleton. You've all come in with the right title and artist. And the lyric line was from the 1995 album Ocean Drive. And the lyrics go, I really love to be alone without all the ache and pain and the April showers, but it ain't long before I long for you. So, title and artist, please. You got two songs, and then I will give you the answer. I've got Simon Webb on the way. We're coming around again after this from the Human League, and it's not the one you're thinking of.

I know it was. Simon Webb with coming around again. And before that, we had the Human League and Fascination. See, I told you it wasn't the one you were thinking of. Right, getting back to the lyric line this morning. The lyrics were from the 1995 album. And the lyrics were, I really love to be alone without all the ache and pain and the April showers, but it ain't long before I long for you. And well done, excuse me, well done to Robin Fleet, Debbie and Tony in Woking, Sue in Chertsey, Rachel in Addison, Janie Woodham, Mark in Addison, John in Staines and Emma in Falcon. We've all come in with the right title and artist. And if you at home had said, Lifted by the Lighthouse Family, you would have been right. So well done if you got that right at home. And here they are, Lighthouse Family.

So that was the Lighthouse Family and Lifted, and that was the lyric line this morning. So well done to Robin Fleet, Debbie and Tony in Woking, Sue in Jersey, Rachel in Addison, Jan in Wood and Marking, Addison, John in Staines, and Emma in Fargham, who will come in with the right title and answer. Now, its time is 9:54 and a half. It's, well, I better get a couple of more tracks on if I can. Right, we're going to have Ed Sheeran and Galway Girl. She played-

I love that one. That's Ed Sheeran, a Galway girl. I've got to go now, but waiting in the wings is Mr. Clive Aylin, and he's going to keep you entertained till 1 o'clock. Don't forget, my shows will be repeated Monday and Tuesday between 5 a.m. and 7 a.m. So if you're an early bird and like the music, then please join in. Right, taking over is Clive, but this is the Chainsmokers, Summertime Friends, and they're going to take you up to 10 o'clock. In the bag-

0: Animals can't speak to drivers. But if they could, they would be asking us, telling us by the sounds of it, to put our litter and fruit waste in the bin. Because roadside litter kills an estimated 3 million animals every year. No wonder they sound miffed. So let's lend them a paw. Let's take our rubbish with us and bin it properly. National Highways. And what's that? They said thanks very much.
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Took a while, didn't it? That's no longer number one. Well, morning, it's Sunday. It's the 7th of June. Listen. You know what that is? That's the sound of a horse. Actually, it's the sound of me with my teeth in. So things should be pronounced a little bit better this week. Ho-hum. Here we go then.

Morning then, Dennis in Bristol. How are you? Good morning. Yeah, David in Salisbury, thanks for that suggestion. Did you notice the naughty word? No? That's good then. We're going to be a little bit noisy today and see what comes out of the hat. If you want a request, you can always contact us on Facebook. You can go to runradio.com and click the message. If you can, if you know me personally, you can click the message button on that too. Or, really, if you want to, you can jump onto Friends. Well, Threads, we call it Friends. Threads, Freds, whatever, and message me on there. This is a cock-up. I should have stopped speaking, right? And then started from the beginning. Yeah, why not? My show, my radio, I do what I want.

Run DMC and Aerosmith then and Walk This Way. It's Sunday, look, it's 10:18. Let's change tack a little bit, shall we?

0: is the very spot.
1: 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Do it today.

0: it too.
1: Yeah, the animals, we got to get out of this place. First request then. I like this. This is going to give me time to make my second cup of coffee. Is it my third? Probably. Yes. Dennis in Bristol. Here we go then. Comfortably Numb. David Bowie featuring David Gilmour. Yeah.

Yeah. Pink Floyd and Mud Men, album Obscured by Clouds. What are we going to do today? It's dull, it's overcast. Almost even possibly central heating weather in some parts of the world. Yeah, can you imagine? Yes. Right, now look, what we're going to do is, we're going to do Park Life from Blur, which is going to kick off some noisy-ish songs, I think. Then again, I could change my mind. I don't know. Morning, John. How are you?

Yeah, 123 Red Light, 1910 Fruit Gum Company. That's from Alan Ross over in Bramley. Excellent stuff. Now, Dennis, hopefully your experiment's going to work. Yes. And to celebrate, if you want to pick a song so you can test it out, we'll do that for you as well.

Yeah, Creedence Clearwater Revival then, yes. That's all good stuff, isn't it? And up around the bend. Now, where shall we go next? I don't know. You know, it's actually looking pretty good for picking out tunes on the fly. Especially when you're interrupted by somebody, Peter, isn't it?

Excellent stuff. Waterloo Sunset from the Kinks, which is absolutely brilliant. So are you going to be doing anything today? I know some people are taking dogs home. Yes, they are. And that'll keep you busy for the next couple of hours. Won't it, Carol? All good stuff. Now, how about the Hollies? Do you remember the Hollies? You do? Good.

0: Moody Blues.
1: Yeah.
0: Now, where are we going to go next? I thought we'll have some Bee Gees, shall we?
1: Yeah, all right then.
0: This will take us up to the news at 11 o'clock-ish.

Well, 2 minutes short. So what do you reckon? Should we do another tune instead? It's probably going to take us over. Ariana Grande, then, currently number one.

0: from the Sky News Centre at 10. The Deputy Prime Minister says he's spoken to the US Vice President and told him he disagrees with his comments over the murder of a university student. 18-year-old Henry Novak was falsely accused of racism by his killer and was handcuffed as he lay dying. J.D. Vance called for righteous anger and claimed his death was because of migration. Former Conservative Chancellor Jeremy Hunt says he should stay out of it.
1: I appreciate that government ministers have to be careful, but what I would say is, not being a government minister, is that I think America has far bigger problems when it comes to race relations than we do. And I don't welcome this kind of intervention at all.
0: Sir Keir Starmer's reportedly been drumming up support after the Mayor of Greater Manchester announced he'd run against him in a leadership contest. The Prime Minister's understood to have told colleagues he'll fight to keep his job. The chair of a group of MPs is accusing the Ministry of Defence of insulting the intelligence of soldiers. It's about the troubled project for the Ajax armoured vehicle, as Barry Weir reports.
2: The Public Accounts Committee is wondering if the vehicle will ever be fit for purpose. It cost £6.3 billion to develop, but has had big problems, including noise and vibrations inside it, making soldiers feel sick during trials. MPs were astounded by MOD guidance for crews to perform maintenance checks every single time the vehicle stops.
0: Police say they're looking for at least two gunmen after a mass shooting at a festival in the US state of Ohio. 12 people were injured, two are in a critical condition. Volodymyr Zelensky is heading to Downing Street later for a meeting with the Prime Minister, the German Chancellor and the French President. They'll discuss ongoing support for Ukraine's war with Russia. And the British Retail Consortium is urging the government not to place too many regulations on flexible working. The group says getting rid of zero-hours contracts would affect millions of people who depend on being able to work when they want. The government laid out plans last week that would see the contracts scrapped. That's the latest. I'm Jenny Barsby.

0: happy song.
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0: 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When there's someone by your side, to sing along.
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3: Yeah, that's me. Look, 11:05. Do you know when you sit on the loo and you have a song in your head? What do you mean you don't? I bet you do somewhere. Three Carsey tunes. Songs that come to mind when you're sitting on the loo. Thank you, John. Here goes.

Ah, brilliant. Alone Again, naturally, 1972-73, all good stuff. Good morning, Carol. Good morning, Sarah. Good morning, Louise. Good morning, David in Salisbury. I've said hello to you already. Dennis in Bristol. Last chance. Send me a song to test your hi-fi. And test my patience, probably. John in Thatcham, all good stuff to you as well. We've got David, another David down in Plymouth, LBU. And we've got Margaret in Plymouth as well. All good stuff. Oh, dear, oh, dear. Where is it going to end?

Frankie Miller then, and Be Good to Yourself. Thank you, John, for that one. It's a brilliant track. Dennis, he's testing his hi-fi. And one of the songs he chose is 14 minutes. I'm not so sure I can get away with that. But he did come up with a backup track. So we'll go with this one, shall we? Pink Floyd and Money.

haven't heard that for ages. Pink Floyd and Money, all very good. Another one that I haven't heard for ages has been suggested by John for my mate Dennis to test your hi-fi. This is going to be loud.

feedback. 'Tis a wonderful thing. Looking on the BBC News website. Now, I don't do kebabs. I just, right. Anyway, a company that makes kebabs for takeaways and restaurants has been fined £500,000 for selling lamb, in emphasis brackets, that was mostly skin and fat. Swansea Crown Court heard that the lamb products of Kismet Kebabs Limited, based in Essex, contained little actual lamb, but a mix of fat, skin, assorted meats, and mechanically reclaimed meat products. Do enjoy your next kebab, won't you?

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Do anything you want to do from Eddie and the Hot Rods. They were a fantastic punk teenage band, weren't they? Now I'm going back to 1974 with a cover track. Dennis, you're going to like this.

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Knock on Wood, David Bowie. Now, that's a cover, right? So on the subject of covers, I was trawling around the internet, minding my own business, and then I found this.

the Trashman and Surfing Bird. And before that was the Banana Men. Some things, right, some songs are best left to history. That'd be one of them. Now, here comes Go West and Pet Shop Boys. Do you remember the video for this? Absolutely fantastic. Here we go then.

Pet Shop Boys then and Go West. And rightly pointed out by Dennis, it's with the Village People, of course. All good stuff. Now, where are we going to go? Look, after 12 o'clock, we're going to do something about Pride Month, right? No matter what you think, it doesn't really matter. It's the music that matters, okay?

0: from the Sky News Centre at 11. The Deputy Prime Minister says he's spoken to his US counterpart after he blamed the murder of student Henry Novak on mass migration. JD Vance also said there should be righteous anger over the 18-year-old's death after he was handcuffed by police who wrongly believed he'd racially abused his killer. David Lammy also reminded the US Vice President about the wishes of Henry's family.
1: I also urged him that it's not helpful to tweet in this way, partly because of what the Novak family have asked for and reminded him about their desire not to make this an issue of division and hatred.
0: Meanwhile, three more people have been charged with violent disorder following last week's protests in connection with Henry's murder. Demonstrators took to the streets near the place where the student was stabbed in Southampton. Reports this morning suggest the Prime Minister will fight any leadership bid if a contest is triggered. The Sun says Sir Keir Starmer's been calling his allies over the weekend in a bid to drum up support. A group of MPs have warned that ongoing delays in the government's defence investment plan is undermining the UK's credibility among allies. The Public Accounts Committee is also doubtful a £6 billion fleet of armoured vehicles will ever be combat ready. Today marks 100 days since the US and Israel launched an attack on Iran. There's a ceasefire in place with talks ongoing, despite both sides firing at each other yesterday. US national security expert Nega Anga says she doesn't think there'll ever be total peace in the future.
2: The first 100 days of this war, if it were to be summed up, is that it's produced a fragile new normal, but not necessarily a durable peace. The truth is we're not looking at any strategic closure as of today. We're just looking at a very fragile, dangerous stalemate.
0: England's cricketers will look to complete their victory over New Zealand in their first test shortly. The tourists resumed on 55 for 5 at Lord's, needing another 199 runs to win. That's the latest. I'm Jenny Barsby.

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3: Excellent. Now, history lesson, right? We're talking about LGBTQ plus and the Pride Month, as we'll call it. It's easier. It's less of a mouthful, right? And it started as a result of Stonewall riots, which were they're important protests that took place in 1969 in the States. And it changed gay rights for a lot of people in America and around the world. So, Pride is a celebration of people coming together in love and friendship to show how far LGBTQ plus rights have come and how, in some places, there is still work to be done. Pride Month is about acceptance, equality, celebrating the worth of LGBTQ plus people, education, history, and a raising awareness of issues affecting the LGBTQ plus community. So, we've come up with a list of songs, right? Thank you, Carol, for the suggestion for some of them. And here we go. This is one of my favourites, right? But it's the New York mix, so it's 7 minutes and 24 seconds of pure indulgence.

Yeah, excellent. Relax. Frankie goes to Hollywood. Good morning, Threads. How are you? All good stuff, innit? First time you listen to me? Boy, are you in for a shock. Now, Carl Bean, in 1975, wrote a song called I Was Born This Way. Yes? It details the struggles of being gay in that era. You ready? I bet you haven't heard this for a long time.

Hi, Jack Boot Jack. He's brilliant. Brilliant master mixer. Vogue and Madonna, or Madonna and Vogue, whichever way you want it. That's what I want, says Little Naz. Here we go.

0: Yeah. 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Thanks very much for Carol for suggesting that one. All good stuff. Joanne, this is one coming up for you next.
1: 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Why go anywhere else?
2: I am what I am. I am my own special creation. So come take a look.

I do like that. I like the advert too for Virgin Atlantic. A request cometh. Yes. And it came through the ether at about 2 million seconds per mile, or 2 million miles per second. It doesn't really matter. Right. Carol has sent in our nice message and said, can I play this track for her best friend, Bri? So, Bri, I believe you're listening in for the first time. From Carol to you.

Brilliant track there from Dove Cameron, If Only. And that was From Carol to Brian. I guess this one could also apply too.

Phew, that's been a mad 3 hours, isn't it? Yeah, because it has. We're going to finish off with Chapel Roan and the Pink Pony Club. Thanks very much for listening. I'll catch you next Sunday and maybe during the week. We'll see. Take care and lots of love, whatever you do.

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Oh, well, what a good song, Hootie and the Blowfish. I only want to be with you. I love that song, actually, and I don't know much about Hootie and the Blowfish. More is the pity, but I think that's a really, really good song. Okay, 5 past 5. It is the 3rd of June. What is happening with the weather? Do you know, I was only talking to someone today. We said in some countries, you know, it starts off like 18, and as the months go by, 19, 20, 22, 24, you climatise. You climatise really well. In this country, we go from like having hailstones to like 34 degrees, and you don't get time to climatise, and you're sweating like a dyslexic on Countdown for like a whole 2 or 3 days. And just as you start to get used to it, it bloody starts raining, and it's like 10 degrees.

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I'll tell you a story, a true story. We're going back a long, long time now. And I saw Coldplay live in concert in a college hall. And there was about 100 people there. And they were brilliant. And I was coming back in the car with my mate. He said, they were incredible. They are going to be massive. And he said, I thought they were rubbish. I thought a bit morose and boring. But that song is great, and they are a great band.

Oh, Tits of Fears. Do like a bit of Tits of Fears. It's 25 past five. I was just thinking, you know, about the weather. Because in that song, the lyric says, I want to be with you alone to talk about the weather. And in the UK, we always talk about it's too hot, it's too cold, it's raining, it's this and that. We English people love to talk about the weather.

you know, this is, everyone thinks this is a Shalamar, I Can Make You Feel Good, which of course is the original version. This is a cover version from a guy called Kavanagh. Now, it's a bit of a sad story with Kavanagh. Back in 96, 97, he was discovered to be this like chiseled, handsome lad who could sing. The music industry threw money at him, toured in the world, dropped like a ton of bricks, and realised he had no money and no income, became a crackhead living in a skip. This is a true story. Google him and his story, and he kind of came out of his addiction and back into the music scene. I don't know how you turn yourself around after that, but there you go.

A bit of T-Rex there, Mark Bolan, 20th Century Boy. I don't really play T-Rex much on my show, but I played one last week. I can't think what it was now. Is it Rider White Swan? Was it that one? I think it was, actually. Right, okay, I've got a real mixed bag of tunes for you this evening, but I think I'm going to play a bit of Then Jericho.

That's a good song. Then Jericho by Big Area by Then Jericho. Great, great, great tune. I didn't realize I played the extended mix, which goes on for 6 minutes. Oh, never mind. It doesn't matter. It's cool. All right, I'm gonna play a song by Heather Small called Proud. When she was in the M People, I saw her live in concert, and she's very, really, really short, but she's got such a powerful voice.

0: That's a really good question, isn't it? What have you done today to make you feel proud? I didn't even know, to be honest with you. I got up a bit bleary-eyed, moaned at my son, put your shoes on, as you do when you got kids. Oh, put your shoes on, hurry up, out the door, blah, blah, blah. And then I went to work, and I just went through the day. What did I do today that, do you know what? Tell me what you did today that made you feel proud. And maybe I'll tell the listeners on air what you did today to make you feel proud. Because I don't even know what I did today. Maybe I didn't do anything to make myself feel proud.
1: Let me tell you.

She has a really good song off the album Blue Lines by Massive Attack, Unfinished Sympathy. Superb, superb song. In fact, the album is really, really good as well. It's, but I think this is the song that was, I think, commercially was the most successful. But there's four or five really phenomenal songs on that album. Love Massive Attack. All right, let's do something completely, completely different now. This is George Harrison, where he did a song with, actually, do you know, I'm just looking at the length for this song. It's 8 minutes long. I just can't play that. Sorry, George, but this, you're off the playlist, but this is a good song. It's Bryan Adams off the MTV Plugged compilation. It's called Back to You. Great, great version.

That is one of the best versions I've heard of Back to You by Bryan Adams. Absolutely great tune. Okay, I'm going to play... I really like You Too, and I think this is one of my favourite songs. It's an oldie back from probably 1989, 90?

Oh, it's a great, great song, "U2, The Unforgettable Fire." And I really like the Beatles, and I don't listen to the Beatles enough. And I was just on Spotify a couple of weeks ago in my car, and they played "I Am the Walrus." Now, it's a great tune, and I'm going to say something a bit controversial here. The Oasis version, the live version where they did "I Am the Walrus" live, is outstanding. If you've never heard it, just go onto YouTube and do "I Am the Walrus" Oasis live. It is incredible. But I am going to play the original version because this is also outstanding.

Do you know, I think that is such an amazing song. I listen to it today and it's so fresh. It's almost like it was made last week, but it's a good, good song. I Am the Walrus by the Beatles, of course, off the amazing Magical Mystery Tour album. Probably one of my favourites, if I'm honest with you. Either that or Sgt. Pepper's. Well, actually, do you know what? I like the White Album as well. So many good albums that the Beatles did release. Quite like Alanis Morissette, and one of my favourite songs by her, it's either Ironic or One Hand in My Pocket. So I am going to play Hand in My Pocket. It's a really, really good tune. It's 3 minutes past 6 on your Wednesday evening. I hope you're all having a really, really good week.

Yes, yeah, a really good song, isn't it? Alanis Morissette, Hand in My Pocket, off the album Jagged Little Pill. Do you know, that is just, gosh, I know I've mentioned I've got two, three of my favourite songs on there, but the whole album is just amazing. So if you haven't heard it before, just go up to Spotify or YouTube or Amazon, whatever you have, and just Google Jagged Little Pill. You will not be disappointed. Here is a classic. It is Sir Cliff.

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And you know, I don't play much Cliff Richard, but I confess, he's brilliant. I think he's, I don't like all his stuff. It's a bit cheesy, but he has done some great songs. He's another good, amazing, amazing singer from, I think this singer has sung through the 60s and onwards.

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It really is a good song. It calls it Wet, Wet, Wet. I'm going to play a bit of a left field song now. I really like Radiohead. And there's a song they did called Paranoid Androids. I'm going to play straight after Spandau Ballet.

It's a really good song, isn't it? Through the Barricade, Spandau Ballet. Oh, I've not played that song for a long time. It's another great, great band, of course, Genesis. Now, there's a bit of a divide, isn't there, around Genesis. Some people really like the Peter Gabriel era, when they're a bit more left field. And most people like the commercial side of Genesis, which with Phil Collins. But you know what? I think I prefer the Phil Collins

It's a great song, isn't it, by Genesis? And there is the divide between the Peter Gabriel and the Phil Collins version of Genesis. Never mind, I don't care about those. One of my favourite bands I've seen in concert so many times. Started in late 70s, early 80s, and they're still going to this day. It's a band called James. I love them. They are fantastic.

You know, ain't that a brilliant song, James? Sometimes love, love, love that song. I might play another James songs before the night is out. But in the meantime, oh my gosh, The Cure, an insanely, insanely talented band. And, you know, I have to get requests to play Cure songs. It's always Friday on my mind, but I like Lullaby. This is gorgeous.

It's a gorgeous song, isn't it? Lullaby by The Cure. 27 on your Wednesday evening. I hope you all well. I hope you all having a really, really good week. I'm going to mellow things down a little bit for the next 15 minutes or so, and I'll play a few upbeat ones, and I will say good night and toodle pip to you all. For the June 20 to 7, here's Foreigner.

course, that is Foreigner. I Want to Know What Love Is. It's for the June. Do you know, I was just thinking that the weather's really weird at the moment, and I've really enjoyed the last couple of days getting outside. I work from home about 90% of the time, and it's lovely to sit in my office in shorts and t-shirts. And I actually went to the office with shorts and t-shirts last week, and I'm really pleased because like 90% of the chaps were in shorts and t-shirts. We're not on about sport shorts, but like tailored chino shorts and nice black t-shirts. We all look very smart, but it was so nice, that kind of laid back atmosphere about everything. So yeah, let's hope we get some sunshine again in the next few days. Okay, I don't know if you've ever seen the film Pretty Woman, but it's one song from that film that I really absolutely love. So I'm going to play that for you. It's Fallen by Lauren Wood.

This is one of those songs that goes quieter and quieter and quieter, but it takes like a minute to reduce the song. What do you call it when it goes quieter and quieter? I don't know, but as you can hear, it gets quieter. The sound reduction, I guess. No songs, like, they go from, like, 5 seconds to 3 seconds to two. This one's, like, a minute. Anyway, it's a brilliant, brilliant song, Falling, by Lauren Wood. It's a 10 to 7. I've got 10 minutes left. I'm going to play a song by Phyllis Nelson that I think is gorgeous.

It's a gorgeous song, right? Let's Nelson move closer. I've just got 8 minutes to go, and so many good songs I want to play. And I'm going to play Take That. I don't really play that much Take That, but I think this is a great tune.

I guess a really good song. It's 4 minutes to 7 o'clock, 3rd of June. I'm gonna say goodnight. 8 o'clock, we got Lindsay doing a house music show, and between 7 and 7:30, we got our AI, our artificial intelligence DJ, that's gonna play songs based on the tunes that we play on our station. So I have one more song to play. That's George Michael. It's amazing. It is amazing, but the song is also called Amazing. And I'll be back on the 10th of June. So in the meantime, take care, be nice to each other, and God bless. See you next week.

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1: Well, a very good evening, good afternoon, good morning, wherever you are in the world. Welcome to the show. I'm Brian James, and this is the James Family Show. I hope you had a good week since I saw you last, and I hope you've done everything you want to do and more. Anyway, it's my pleasure to be with you now, right the way through for the just under one hour. And on the show today, Jill Summers is coming back, and she's going to be telling us in the day who her heartthrob was. Heather Stevens is with us, and she's going to be talking about a concert she went to, which turned out to be brilliant. But when she went in, she thought, I'm not sure. I'll also be playing a track from my album of the show, plus Music Grammy Awards. And in a moment, I am going to give you a question. I'm going to see how clever you are. And I hope you can get the answers pretty quickly. In the meantime, let's get some music on the turntable. I'll come back to you in a moment. Ooh. 1966, if you can remember that far back. A bit of Four Tops, how brilliant is this?

Well, once again, it's a big hello from me. I'm Brian James, and you're listening to the James Family Show, which is all about good music and chat. And I've got one or two surprises for you, including, in a moment, a little quiz. I kicked it off with two great songs, in my opinion, from my collection in my attic. Four Tops started off Baby I Need Your Lovin', first million seller of the band, over 60 years ago. And then we followed it up with The Temptations, Get Ready. All on the Motown label and all big hits in the day. In a moment, I'm going to give you that quiz. Get ready. I think you're going to get the answer to this pretty quickly. But before I do that, I have a few people I want to say hello to who've left me messages before I came on air. So a big hello to Sue and Tina, Jesse, Leanne, Brenda, and Margaret and Dave Stewart. Thank you for saying hello. That's all that matters to me. Now then, here is my question. I'm going to play you a few seconds of an intro from a very, very well-known song. I want to know what it was called, I want to know who recorded it, and I want to know the year it was released. If you get all three right, you get a pat on the back for me. It's just for fun, so you can't tell me. I have to trust you. Do you want to have a listen?

Did you get it? The name of the song, the name of the artist who recorded it, and the year. I'm going to give you one more listen. Well, in a moment, I'm going to give you the answer to that question. But before we do that, Loreen, a young lady all the way from Sweden, entered the Eurovision Song Contest in 2012 and won it. And a couple of years ago, she won it again. And here's the track that she won it with.

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4: Well, it was a great song with Kylie there, or Kylie, I don't know how you pronounce it. A band called Marillion, British band. I think it was a single from their album, which I have upstairs in my attic. Misplaced Child was the album, if I remember right. I think it's number 2 in the UK. It's number 11, I think, in the USA. But anyway, let's forget that. What about my quiz? I asked you who recorded this, what it was called, and what was the year it was released. Did you get all three correct? Paul Simon was the man who recorded it, 1986. You can call me Al. If you got all three correct, pat on the back, well done.

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1: Well, we're now going to look at what happened many years ago. But before I do that, can I just say, I love that song, Just What I Always Wanted. A young lady from all the way from England, Marie Wilson, I should say, 1982, from her debut album, Show People, I've got the album. And every song is a classic. Anyway, as I said, let's have a look what went on many years ago to this week. Paul McCartney in 2002 was reported had thrown his fiancée Heather Mills' engagement ring out of a hotel window during an argument. Apparently they did find it later on. And there was a reward, £15,000 or dollars, pounds I think. 1989, you'll remember this well, Rolling Stone Bill Wyman secretly married 19-year-old Mandy Smith. Apparently Bill Wyman's 28-year-old son was best man. I didn't know that. It only lasted 17 months. I just thought I'd chip that in. And finally, Ray Charles, the legendary Ray Charles, started a 5-week run at number one on the US singles chart with the Don Gibson Penn Country Ballant, I Can't Stop Loving You. Song I've got, in fact I've got it, I'm going to play for you right now, and that's what happened all those years ago.
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1: This is Ray Charles with the Raylettes, I Can't Stop Loving You. 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

0: Because Dial soap never lets perspiration odor come between friends. Ordinary soap leaves thousands of bacteria on your skin, sort of like this. And these are the cause of perspiration odor. Dial with AT7 removes most of these bacteria, not just from under arms, but all over. Dial protects you long after your daily bath. Never lets perspiration odor come between friends.
1: She likes people. People like her. And people who like people like Dial.
0: Aren't you glad you use Dial? Don't you wish everybody did?
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3: Now, a long time ago, I asked every one of you out there, be truthful and tell me if there was somebody years ago you had a heartthrob with, male or female. Maybe you admired them, or maybe you just like their music. Well, I had a lovely email from Jill Summers, who said just this. Brian, Julio Iglesias. I went on holiday to Spain and all I heard was Julio Iglesias. I kind of fell in love with the man. Never seen him. He'd been on the telly a lot of times, Jill. And, I'd love to go and meet him. I'm sure you would. All the way from Espanol. See, I do speak a little bit of Spanish. Rubbish, isn't it? Rubbish. Julio José Iglesias. Born 1943. I'm not going to work out how old he is now. My mathematics aren't that good. But I tell you what, you've got a song coming up right now, Jill. You asked for. Let's get it on the turntable.

Well, Jill, I hope that brings back great memories of your visits to Spain, and also the man himself, I'm sure, has made you feel H-A-P-P-Y. Thank you for emailing me, Jill. Thank you.

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Don't you just love the Flintstones? Everybody loves the Flintstones. I'm sure of it. Anyway, forget that, because I'm now going to talk about Heather Stevens, who's just mailed me and said, Brian, I'm listening. You've not mentioned my name. Heather, just be patient. I'm doing it now. Heather went to see Barry Manilow at Ipswich Football Club in Suffolk in May 2014. And she got a free ticket, and she wasn't looking for it. She wasn't a fan of the man. And she thought, well, I'll go along just because it's a free concert. She loved him. Brian, I didn't want him to finish. I could have stayed there for hours. I came out, I bought an album, T-shirt, the mug, you name it, I bought it. The man was fantastic, Brian. Could you play something for me from the set list that night? Well, I can. I found a great song called Mandy that he played number 8 on that evening. Let's get it on the turntable for you.

0: Well, Jill, that was number 8 on the set list. I hope you like it, and I hope it brings back great memories from that night. Thank you, Jill. Thank you.
1: Honey, when was the last time you baked a cake?
2: Last week, dear.
1: Oh, I didn't see any cake around here.
2: It wasn't for you, dear. My club had a charity auction.
1: Hmm?
2: No, my cake sold for $5.
1: Oh, how'd you manage that?
2: It's Betty Crocker's new honey spice cake mix. 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High and light and moist.
1: Stop it, dear. I'm starving.
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3: 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That's right, perfect. You be the judge. Or write General Mills, Minneapolis, Minnesota, and get your money back. 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
0: I just fancy a bit of cake now. I really do.
4: 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Brian has left the building. He hasn't really. He sneaked off to the staff canteen. I think I will join him.
0: I'm afraid it's time for me to love and leave you. I've got to get my last bus home. Will you join me the same time next week? Same place? 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

And a very, very good morning to all and sundry. This is Sunday, the 7th of May, 2023. It's just gone 10 a.m, which means it's time for Jeff's Sunday Extra. And today we have a real treat for you. We are going to be looking back at the US State Billboard Hot 100 in the days when the Fab Four ruled the roost. And not only that, we're going to start, our focal point is going to be the USA Billboard charts, 4th April 1964, but we're actually expanding it outwards, the Fab Four entries, plus the whole of spring, so that's April and May 1964, loads and loads of great records. And we're going to start by counting down the top five, which was all Beatles, of April 64. But wait just a moment, enjoy André Brasseur, The Kid, which was the theme for Radio Veronica, one of the great, full-time great pirate radio stations, Dutch only broadcasting, which broadcasts from off the Dutch coast. I'll be with you, back with you in just a few moments.

there you have it. In the first instance, the top five, April the 4th, 1964, USA Billboard charts. Now, the rest of the show, which goes on till 1 p.m., believe it or not, has got loads and loads of classic songs from the spring charts of the USA. And we're going about 59 years to when I was 6 years old and a pupil at St. Nicholas School in Shepperton, because I lived there. And music on both sides of the Atlantic was pretty good. It wasn't totally interchangeable. There were a lot of records that didn't make it in America and a lot of UK records. A lot of American records didn't make it in the UK and a lot of UK records didn't make it in America, but plenty did. It's quite interesting just how

0: Never mind. A bit late now, but right. I'm gonna now go. So what I've already said is that there are another 10 Beatles songs to come, and I'm going to play you in two tranches of five somewhere in the show. In the meantime, let's go and have a look at some of the other stuff that was racing up the charts at the time. Plenty good stuff.
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0: that's Johnny Rivers, Memphis, and here's the Premier's Farmer John, and from the Nuggets.
1: Has anybody seen Coach Pickle Harry?
2: No!
1: If you see him, tell him that Herbert is looking for him.
2: Yeah!
1: Okay, ladies and gentlemen, here we go. The Premier!
2: Yeah!

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1: Little boxes on the hillside, little boxes made of ticky-tacky, little boxes, little boxes, little boxes all the same. There's a green one and a pink one and a blue one and a yellow one, and they're all made out of ticky-tacky and they all look just the same.

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And then to the university, and they all get put in boxes, and they all come out the same. And

0: coming to you live from studios in Runnymede, Woodham, Runnymede, England.
1: I'd love to, but I just don't have the time.
2: Time for what?
1: Becoming a volunteer.
2: Well, when I joined Good Neighbours, I only had one free hour a week, but they made me feel very welcome.
1: But I'm not qualified.
2: You don't need to be. You've got a car and you love helping people. You'd be great.
1: But great at what?
2: Well, driving neighbours in need to hospital and GP appointments, that sort of thing. And sometimes I take them shopping or just drop round for a coffee and a chat.
1: Well, I'm pretty sure I could do that.
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0: And in those days, a $20 bill would take you a long way.

was almost a separate industry with a career started by covering Drifter songs, and this was covered by Cliff Bennett and the Rebel Rousers, produced by John Burgess. This is called One Way Love.

0: A few of you aficionados will probably recognise them, remember the Cliff Bennett version. And little story now. I'm going to play you some instrumentals next, but I'm a little story behind the first one, and I'll try and keep it brief. Back in the day, back in 2014, the organisers I worked for, there was a special event that you had to qualify for, and involved, obviously, residential, and was really, really good and interesting. And right at the end, we went up into, there was a summer bit and a bit just before Christmas, and right at the end they did a murder mystery, or the people who were kind of organizing things, and everyone guessed it, which was a bit of a shame, a bit of an anticlimax. However, I remember that there was fancy dress suggested for that evening, and I arrived in Lincoln, whereabouts the thing was taking place, and looking, the charity shops were surprisingly open, but I couldn't find anything that fitted me except for a couple of things. Involved a coat and a hat, and I put this coat and a hat on for the event and staggered into the room where it's taking place. Now, there were about 252 buttons, so I obviously had to be careful how much I had to drink, to put it reasonably euphemistically, and I came in, and of course the lights were down and I was totally dazzled, and then suddenly people started laughing. I thought, bloody hell, laughing at me, what? But it turns out that the disguise that I was wearing was actually quite interesting, because it, the only thing I could find was an Inspector Clouseau look, and sort of, and so what happened, although the thing was guessed, these murder mystery identity was guessed, I was invited to arrest them. Well, of course, Inspector Clouseau, as you, if you've watched the films, is a bumbling idiot, and of course the whole thing just degenerated the farce. I had to try and remember every move, every script that I'd seen, and it brought the house down, and it was it really ended well, and they were very grateful for that diversion. So for a time afterwards I was, had the nickname of Mr. Clouseau, rather unsurprisingly. So anyway, if you need more detail on that, you'll have to buy me a pint. All right, okay, here we go then. Here are some instrumentals from the charts, 1964.
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Jerry Marsden wrote that for a wronged in love young lady of his acquaintance who later became his wife, and deservedly so. Now, Roy Orbison, first number one when I lived in Woodham. Transatlantic number one.

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street performer on the South Bank in London doing that on his mouth organ many decades ago. This is Jan and Dean and the story of Dead Man's Curve.

The last thing I remember, Doc, I started to swerve. And then I saw the Jag slide into the curve. I know I'll never forget that horrible sight. I guess I found out for myself that everyone was right.

was number 11 in the States, only number 30 in UK. It was edged out by Brian Pilmer Tremolo's version. Now, Frankie Valli and the Four Seasons were back again. This is Dawn.

that's a record you want to play to somebody who says the USA has no class system at all. And we got the Dixie Cups. That was a number one in America. Chapel of Love, 22 in the UK.

Okay, so the last one. This is for Cynthia. I know she likes this. The Girl from Ipanema with Stan Getz, Joe Gilberto, and Antonio Carlos Jobim and Astrid Gilberto.

Okay, that's me done for another show. Seconds before I'm replaced in the virtual studio by the next show. Thank you for listening, whether you're listening live or listening on repeat, because we're coming back for another session on Monday night, at 5 p.m. Central Time. So if you're listening then, I hope you enjoyed the show. As I say, I've tried to bring you an idea of the vibrant American stuff, plus the 5-4, plus the British invasion stuff, made for a really, really good mixture. Some fabulous songs. Anyway, enjoy the rest of your Sunday. I'll be back tomorrow with some 70s classics. See you then. Bye-bye.

0: Something to toe there on Georgie Porgy. Welcome to the show for another week. We're into June. And the weather's not been... Well, it was... May was a scorcher, wasn't it? Well, last week was. But June started to get wet again. Oh, no. Anyway, what's in today's show? Well, we have our usual suspects. We have the Heritage Chart Top 5. We have a decade selection where we'll be going back to the... I think I've chosen the 80s this week. But what year will we be at? Well, you have to find out. Our Retro Top 5 Rewind is going to take you back to... Where's my notes? I'll find them in a minute. I did have them ready. Here we go. We are heading back to 73 this week. 1973 is where we're heading on the Retro Top 5 Rewind. Can you remember what was in the charts in the top 5 in that year, this very week? What else have we got? We got a new wheel. I've revamped the wheel finally, so we'll talk about that in just a tick. And I've got no connection this week because I'm going to play 4 tracks from the new Paul McCartney album, Dungeon Lane. So I'll be playing that in the second hour of the show. Have I got anything? I don't think I have. Just you, me, and a load of tunes for the next couple of hours. Hope you can stick around. Got some new music as well. And, yeah, just stay right where you are on this station. And what's come up next? Well, it's a track from the Boys Town Gang. That's coming right next here on the Mark Weech Radio Show.
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Boys Town Gang and Can't Take My Eyes Off of You, our official first song of the show. And this is brand new. This is from Armani Burnham. Now, I was going to put this on the wheel, but I thought it was too good to wait for that to be spinned in. So this is You Can't Heal What You Hide. The wheel is up next.

founder Marnie Burnham, 20-year-old blues rock sensation. And you can't heal what you hide. Hope you like that. We got something on the way now that you might like. We have the wheel. So what do we have on the wheel? Well, I can tell you the categories or the genres that are still on there. We still have got country. That last track was a blues track, so I've put blues on the wheel. We also put TV themes. TV themes are on the wheel. Film soundtracks are on the wheel. And finally, on the wheel, rock tracks. So classic rock tracks on the wheel. So five genres, five different areas of music. Which tune will be played next? For the TV theme, we got Tomorrow's World. For the film track, we got I'm Forrest from Forrest Gump. For country, Riley Green, Think As You Drunk. Jesse Roper, Daisy Wake Up. For blues, and the rock classic is The Who, Behind Blue Eyes. Let's spin the wheel quickly. Why is that not? Well, it's landed on TV themes, actually. So I'm going to play this for you.

0: John Dankworth, big band, and the Tomorrow's World theme. I like that programme. That was quite good, wasn't it? And the tune was just as great as well. There you go. So that comes off the wheel. And I've just... You may have heard the wheel was silent. I don't know why. But during that track, I was fiddling around with my wheel. And now it works. Because listen, look, there you go. See? It did work. There you go. I've changed it. And but for some reason, it was quiet. And I do not know. But I did actually spin the wheel. But you didn't actually hear it going round. Right, this is brand new from Lily Allen and Jade. This is Beg For Me.
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0: There we go. Hold on. That ended suddenly. I don't know why. Shouldn't have done. But there you go. That's the Four Tops and Love and Still Water. Or Still Water in brackets, Love. Right. It's time for our Retro Top 5 Rewind. Where are we heading? I said we are heading back to 1973 this week. So who was in the top 5?
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0: So, who was that? Where's my numbers? There we go.
2: Number 5.
0: It was at number 5. Back in 1973, it was 10cc. And Rubber Bullets.

Rubber Bullets, CC at number 5. And the Sound of Perry Como and I Love You So was at this week's number

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0: See My Baby Jive from Wizard, from this week back in 1973. That was your top five retro top five rewind. Hope you enjoyed it.
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0: Now, I don't normally play long tunes, but I'm going to play this one. This is going to take us up to the end of the first hour. It's from Elton John. It's Funeral for a Friend and Love Lies Bleeding. See you on the other side.

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0: Santa Kylie and Shocked. If you watch the documentary on is it Netflix? I think it's on Netflix. Really good insight. Really loved it. And there is also a concert if you haven't watched it. And also, it was quite Jason Donovan was quite choked up, I think, in certain areas. I think he missed out there. Right, we'll carry on with the music now. We got four in a row now. No connection this week, because the connection is the Boys of Dungeon Lane. That's the connection. And these are the four tracks I've chosen from that album. This is As You Lie There.
1: I used to walk past your house every night. I'd look up at your window. The light was on. I saw your silhouette on the blind.

And then it was Home to Us, and the one starting it off was As You Lie There. That's your four from Paul McCartney from his new album. Right, what shall we do now? We will do this. This is brand new from Natalie Imbruglia, and this is called Upside Down. The Heritage Chart is up next.

0: There goes Sam Natalie and Brilliant and Upside Down. Right, I think it's time. I think I'm ready. It's time for the Heritage Chart Top 5. So, if you didn't know already, you can choose what songs enter the charts on the Heritage Chart. You can go to heritagechart.co.uk website. You can click on the vote button, and then you can select however many songs you want. If you want to listen to them, then I suggest you go to YouTube or something like that. But you can just select the songs you like to reach or climb the charts. We play the top five every week, and we're going to do that right now and tell you who is currently in the top five.
1: Number five.
0: So, staying at number five is Alive of Birds in 1964, featuring Liz Trower and Dawn Yoder.

0: And coming in at number... Oh, she sang before me. I tell you what, I think I'm doing something I don't normally do. I'm going to stop that track and do it live because that just went straight into it. So, number five, Live at Birds, 1964. And then in at number...
1: Number four.
0: Has come in Mari Wilson. Remember her with the beehive haircut? She just always... Oh, just what she always wanted. And she's back with Good News. Now you can sing...

0: Mary Wilson and Good News coming in at number 4 and climbing up the chart, Shawadi Wadi and Dot Dot Dot is at this week's number
1: 3.

0: I reckon that's going to go all the way to number one at some point. Don't count me on that, but I think it will. The Bellboys and Steve Ellis has dropped. Last week's number one, Brighton's Calling, is this week's number.
1: Number two.

0: The Bellboy, Steve Ellis, Brighton's Calling, number two. Something means there's a brand new number one. Is Suzette Charles, and Whenever You're Around. This week's
1: number one.

0: Suzette Charles, Whenever You're Around, Heritage Chart number one. Right, so we got a new track on the way, very, very soon, coming, I guarantee it. Well, unless, here we go.
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It's called Return to Bihaibo. Bihaibo. I think I'd pronounce that right. If not, try it yourself. B-H-I-B-O. Bihaibo. I think that's right. It's from an artist called Barry Can't Swim. This is good. Gives you that holiday vibe. That sunshine, the pool by the side, and your cocktail. And chilling, listening to this music.

0: 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Right, we've got our decade selection on the way, and we're heading back to the 80s.
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So you had The Real Thing, Can't Get By Without You, the second decade remix, Set Me Free from Jackie Graham, and this one from Miami Sound Machine and Bad Boy. But what is a year? I'll tell you after this.

0: Bad Boy, Miami Sound Machine. So what was the year? Well, I can tell you, the year was 1986. Did you get it right? I hope you did. If not, you'll have to try again in next week's show. Right, we are very, very close to the end of this show, even. So we've got six and more tunes on, shall we? I'll find them.
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0: And this is new from Violet Grohl, Dave Grohl's daughter. And this is called Last Day I Loved You. Enjoy your week, whatever you're doing. Bye-bye for now.

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jokes. This ain't about no games. And I'm not gonna front. I've been waiting to get with you for a minute now.